You know, it doesn't matter who you are. It's why you're here. And I'm glad you're here.

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2: 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We're going to drive across LA and hit every wedding we possibly can. It's going to be awesome. 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What's the door for you, Mr. Madden?
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Yeah. 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

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We were gonna move to Brooklyn, we were gonna study art. Love is just a tool to remind us who we are and that we are not alone when we're walking in the dark.

0: Howard. Howard. Howard. Fellas, only one thing we need to say. Let's shall we say it, y'all?
1: Let's do it.
0: Melvin,
1: Ryan,
0: Jimmy, Coleman, Ryan, say it.
1: Say it.
0: Everybody want to get funky one more time. Hey, hit it.

So you having a good time? Let me hear you having a good time? Yeah, sounds good to me. We feel it up here. We feel the energy.